But his heart was even bigger than all his natural athletic skill. He always helped the kids in the city.

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Don't the children always tell the truth?

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There's just a shell there in the grave.

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Ain't much an old country boy like me can't have. It's early to rise, early in a sack. I thank God I'm a country boy. Well, a simple kind of life never did me no harm. Raising me a family and working on the farm. Days are all